number three, choosing Texas. Top six at six. Today's most requested songs. We're at two. Here's Dracula.

0: At number two, Tame Impala with Jenny. It's the top six at six. Today's hottest songs.
1: Number one.
0: 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Here's Bruno Mars.

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20: 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I'm Whitney.

Oh, she is so good. We love having a Taylor Swift moment. Hey, it's Amanda. So, Billie Eilish, we might see her on our TV screens pretty soon here at the end of the year or early next year, The Bell Jar. This is a new movie coming out from a novel that was written back in 63. It looks really, really, really good. Here's Billie now with Birds of a Feather.

0: know. I
1: got options. There's a reason why he is Jenna's favorite.
2: Cameron Whitcomb has an incredible ability to tackle subjects that everyone is familiar with, but still make it seem so personal and so raw.
1: That's talent right there.
2: Yeah, he's amazing.
1: Thank you so much, Jenna. Here's NSYNC going with the boy bands. It's going to be me.

0: Love the Biebs tonight. Hey, it's Amanda. Who do we have on the phone here?
1: Xander.
0: Xander, how old are you?
1: Five.
0: So you're headed back to school next week? What grade are you going into?
1: Kindergarten.
0: That is so exciting. So what song do you want to hear tonight?
1: Pour Sugar on Me.
0: Yes, let's do it.

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From her very first album, and man, was it ever iconic. Avril Lavigne with I'm With You. Hey, it's Amanda. We have a gorgeous week ahead with maybe a thunderstorm tonight. We'll see. There's a little chance that might happen and into tomorrow morning, but for the most part, we're sitting about 30 degrees. Summer's not over yet. There's Olivia Dean, so easy.

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Love this one from Rihanna and Jay-Z. Hey, it's Amanda. Coming up, I got a feature pick for tonight. Zara Larsson, 15. Here's Sabrina.

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1: We got Zara Larsson here, and she is so amazing. When she sings this song live, so good.

There is no auto-tune on her with Midnight Sun. Let me know what you think. It's just a feature. Just going to play it once tonight and let me know if you like it. I really like when she sends Summer's Not Over Yet, because isn't that the truth?

Oh, she is so good. Zara Larsson's Midnight Sun. I love when she sings Summer Isn't Over Yet, because isn't that the truth? We have 30 degree temps for the next week or so. It's Amanda. Let me know what you think of it and if we should play it more. It's Olivia Rodrigo. Good for you.

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0: Matchbox 20 with Push. Hey, it's Amanda. We got Matt, the super dad, on the phone. We got to talk about that song, Dracula.
1: Yes. Yes.
0: Your son says it sounds like Stewie Griffin singing?
1: Yeah, he goes, Mom, Dad, I want to show you something. And we're going, uh-oh, what's this? He goes, no, it's a song, don't worry. He plays the song and he goes, you're never going to hear this the same again. That sounds like Stewie Griffin. And sadly, I've got to agree with him. I think it sounds like Stewie Griffin trying to sing a song.
0: That does. That does sound like Stewie Griffin.
1: 100%.
2: Hey, Brian, why are you bringing me down, man? Why are you bringing me down?
1: To the point, my younger kids don't know Family Guy, but they've heard Stewie Griffin now, and they go, yeah, that sounds like him singing.
0: It's so good. When somebody changes a song like that for you that drastically, sometimes it ruins it. But in this case, I think it makes it better.
1: Fair, yeah. I mean, I have no issues with Stewie Griffin, but when I hear that now, I picture him singing a Brian.
0: Isn't it funny, though?
1: Absolutely.
0: Oh, it's going to bring a smile to my face. We're going to play
1: Absolutely.
0: It.
1: Absolutely. Well, my son even said if I ever hear back about this, he goes, make sure you say you're welcome to me. So,

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5: 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My life is pretty busy. Today I'm at the golf course with a couple buddies. I know other people have busy lives too. 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
3: 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We've got 40 plus food trucks. 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So get down to River Landing, the traffic bridge, the market square, the Gather Local Market, sometime between Friday at 5 to Saturday at 10. 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I'm Whitney.

from Storm of the Song. I'm good. It's Amanda. So the city says we're getting there. We're getting there. University Bridge is so close to opening again. What will this feel like? I mean, it's been closed since early April. Might be reopening next week. Keep your fingers crossed. It's Amanda. Thanks for letting me hang out with you tonight. We could see a thunderstorm after midnight. Other than that, it's looking absolutely beautiful for our weekend. Here's Benson Boone.

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0: 20 with Tim Stone. Here's this week's top three.
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1: And number two, Tame Impala, Dracula. At number one, here is Taylor Swift. I Knew It, I Knew You.
0: SK20. 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

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How's the castle built of people you pretend to care about? Just what you wanted. 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I see the parties and diamonds. 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I loved you truly.

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2: It's Rob Suski. 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And that's how me and my family always end up at McDonald's. 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I'm Rob Suski, and I'll definitely be making plenty of stops with my family at McDonald's this summer.
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0: 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I'm Rob Suski, and I'll definitely be making plenty of stops with my family at McDonald's this summer.
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We all know Saskatchewan, land of the living skies, but Nutrien taking it up a notch. 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And this ain't no show like your neighbor puts on at the lake on Canada Day, although Neil and Ryan, those are great. This is to music. We've got 40 plus food trucks. There's entertainment, there's culture, and best of all, there's community. So get down to River Landing, the traffic bridge, the market square, the Gather Local Market, sometime between Friday at 5 to Saturday at 10. Of course, fireworks happen when it gets dark. There's a lot to see and do. 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
1: 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But wait a minute, isn't this?
0: Yeah, yes it is.
1: But I thought the old lady dropped it into the ocean in the air.

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0: What a showdown so far. 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

0: No fighting on a
1: That's
0: Friday.
1: That's Shakira. It seems like she's been all over again. You know, like she's...
0: No kidding.
1: Especially during World Cup, she did the opening and closing ceremonies. That was the one person. I mean, World Cup is worldwide global, and that was the one person that they needed in the opening and the closing, apparently.
0: Like, in my mind, World Cup was Shakira.
1: Yeah.
0: Right? Like, she was just absolutely everywhere. What a summer she had. It is going to be nice and hot. It's a feel-good Friday, and it's going to stay really quite hot through the weekend. Hopefully, you caught some of the eclipse overnight and the giant moon. The moon's still out there, and it's so bright this morning. It's Ukrainian Day in the Park coming up this weekend. That's always a fun one. And the pool's enjoying their last few days. The harvest is moving along a little bit slower. 11% of the crop is off. Usually, we should be around 25%. On this last weekend before school starts, a fire damaging Bethlehem Catholic High School earlier this month has now plans changing just days before the new year. Some rooms at the Shaw Center will become temporary classrooms for Bethlehem students starting on Monday. Weather experts now say it's very likely the world is in for a major El Nino event. The super El Nino we've been hearing about will see Pacific Ocean surface water temperatures rise as much as 4 degrees, leading to a significant warmer winter for Saskatchewan. Tariffs are up, but gas prices are down. It's a mix in our city, but some stations just outside the city have dropped as much as 40 cents. And a jersey worn by Michael Jordan could become the most expensive to ever go up for auction. It was worn to the 98 NBA Finals and is expected to go for over $100 million. And that's what's going on this morning.
1: In sports, the only good thing about that Ryder loss last weekend was when 6'5", 307-pound lineman guy caught a pass and ran for 17 yards. Daniel Johnson, this guy.
0: Yeah.
1: It was pretty fun to watch. He says he made the most of his opportunity and hopes that he helped to energize his team a little bit.
2: It's a good experience just to finally get the ball again. I don't think I caught a ball like that since the first year of college. So that's just, it's awesome.
1: You don't see the 307-pounders run with the ball very much.
0: Right.
1: Hopefully the Riders have a few tricks up their sleeves for tomorrow's home game against the Argos. The U of S Husky football's team beat the Alberta Golden Bears in preseason action last night, 35-1.
0: Wow.
1: Yeah, the Huskies opened their Canada West season on September 5th, visiting the Manitoba Bisons before their homecoming game on September 11th, hosting Calgary. Connor Hellebuck has officially requested a trade. He wants out of Winnipeg. He says he told the team months ago. And the Jays are right back at it tonight. They host Seattle for the opener of a three-game series after a loss in the series finale against Kansas City.
0: This isn't good, is it?
1: Nah, that win last night would have been big. They now sit 3.5 games back of the final wild card spot. Not looking great. That's C95 Sports.
0: And how fast things change. A week ago, we were talking about them being one game.
1: Yeah, they were one game out. They went on a bit of a run there, but that didn't last.
0: That stinks. Hey, it's a feel-good Friday. We've got a beautiful couple of days ahead. 28 and sunny today, 27 tomorrow. Looks like rain might be moving in for Sunday and Monday. It's 18 right now, a warm start. 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

0: Girls Like You, there's Sophia Camara on C95 with Rob and Shauna at 6:08. When's the actual back-to-school date for most kids? Is it Wednesday?
1: It's Wednesday, so that's just the little short day. I think it's a couple hours. They're home by lunch.
0: Oh, that's when they're easing you back into it. Like, hey, everybody, here's what it smells like.
1: And they
0: here's how you get through the door.
1: Send the school supplies another day. We don't even want the school supplies on that day. And that's the only day, I would say, of the whole year that Cash is looking forward to, because he knows that he'll be home before lunch.
0: It's a short day, and he doesn't have to do any work.
1: Yes, absolutely.
0: Oh, that sounds good to me, too. Here's Jamie Fine.

0: There's Jamie Flynn. If anything's left at 6:12, it's Rob and Shauna. So heading into this last weekend here of August, and some people are already talking about what winter's going to be like. You want to talk about that?
1: Let's talk about it because I am optimistic. I don't want to think about winter, but when you tell me that there is a super El Nino coming, that says good things.
0: This is Bill Merrifield. He's with Environment and Climate Change Canada.
2: In the events in the winter of 1997 into 1998 and 2015 to 2016, Saskatchewan was experiencing winter temperatures in the range of 5 to 6 degrees above historical norms. That could be a trigger for drought and intense wildfire activity unless we get a good amount of rainfall next spring and summer.
0: So it's good news and bad news because you go, oh, well, El Nino, it's going to be a warm winter, but then that means less snow in the mountains. That means drier conditions in the spring and possibly a crazy wildfire situation. But if we just think about winter, it will be nicer.
1: That's the thing. If we can hold off the snow and those crazy minus 40 days for just even a little bit longer, and especially because we were so shorted on summer this year, I want the super duper El Nino.
0: You're right. We got like just such a kooky, useless summer.
1: It was useless.
0: We didn't get it kicked off. It never really did.
1: Is that why we're not ready to call it? Because it was just silly for so long?
0: Maybe.
1: I don't know.
0: Yeah. I'll take a warm winter, though.
1: Me too.
0: It's going to be 28 and beautiful today to kick off the weekend on a feel-good Friday.
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0: That's Misery. Alex Sampson,
1: I really like it. Me too.
0: It's 6:20. There's a few clouds, but it's going to be really nice to go into this weekend. It's Feel Good Friday. If you want to hear a song, we'll get it on for you at 306-938-9595. Here's Brian. Hi, Brian. What's up?
2: I wanted to mention to you guys that I know you're talking about Dolly Parton and how much like good and donations and everything she did for everyone around. She actually, I don't know if you guys know this, but she actually does stuff locally here for Saskatoon, too, for Métis Nation. She actually sponsored a program. So if you sign up for a book, this program, you get a book every month.
0: Oh, the book program, yes.
2: Yeah. So she sponsored that for Métis Nation, actually. So, she was kind of in on us locally here, too. So I just thought I wanted to share that with you guys.
1: That is such a great program that she started. 300 million books that she gave out over the course of her life. Isn't that just incredible?
2: Yeah, it's crazy. So, and I didn't realize, I mean, she was kind of all over and doing that here in Saskatchewan, too.
0: Yeah, five countries, I think, she has been distributing books.
1: Wow.
2: Yeah.
0: That's great. Yeah, well, thanks for pointing that out. Thanks, Brian.
2: Yeah, no problem. You guys have a good one.
3: Saskatoon Wakes Up with Robin Shawna.
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0: It's Independent Kelly Clarkson. We'll be wrapping up her afternoon talk show. There's a few shows in the can that are going to play, but then that's it. And then who's going to replace her? Don't know if there's even going to be another afternoon talk show.
1: I saw a little snippet of one of her interviews with John Travolta, and it was just so wonderful because she's clearly a fan. He's a fan of hers. It almost gives you the old Ellen DeGeneres vibes.
0: Right, yes.
1: Before Ellen got mean.
0: She was kind. Pink is being rumored to maybe pick up and do an afternoon talk show, but it sounds like she is asking for a lot of money that the network might not go for. Here's Loud Luxury, Kane Brown.
2: Friday night, let me take you out. Show downtown what it's all about. Something kinda like we used to do. Break out the hills, break out the dress. As beautiful as when we first met.

0: Next to you, it's Loud Luxury, Kane Brown on C95 at 6:31. Good morning. Feel good Friday. There's lots going on this weekend. I love the Riversdale area, and forking around Riversdale is tomorrow. It's a one-day food festival. Lots of different restaurants getting involved. 20th Street West will be closed from Avenue D to Avenue B for the Forking Around Riversdale event.
1: When you say food festival and I know you, you probably shouldn't go to something like that.
0: I immediately think of all the restaurants like down on 20th and the ones I love to go to. And if I could sample from each of them, that would be awesome.
1: You're going to be forking around.
0: I'm going to be forking around.
1: It's Ukrainian Day in the Park happening this weekend as well. The pool's enjoying their last few days before the pools close for the season. And it's going to be hot. We've got temperatures close to 30. The harvest is moving along a little slower still. 11% of the crop is off. We should be at around 25%. It is the last weekend before school starts, but there's changes coming for Bethlehem High School students. So they had that fire, of course, about a month ago. And now some rooms at the Shaw Center next door will be turned into classrooms, just temporary classrooms, starting on Monday while they still do the restoration over at Bethlehem. Weather experts now say it's very likely that the world is in for a major weather event, the Super El Nino, that will see the Pacific Ocean temperature rise, leading to a warmer than normal winter. Tariffs are up, but hey, gas prices coming down. It's a mix in our city right now, with some stations just outside the city dropping as much as 40 cents. And a jersey worn by Michael Jordan could become the most expensive thing to ever go up for auction. It was worn to the 98 NBA Finals, expected to get $100 million.
0: What?
1: Insane.
0: That's ridiculous.
1: One jersey worn one time. Most expensive thing ever at an auction.
0: I'm going to put my rec league jersey up for grabs in the auction, see if I can get $10.
1: No, I'll pay you to not bring it.
0: It'd be the stinkiest rag you ever used in your garage.
1: Have you ever washed that? Washed it?
0: No.
1: No.
0: Nobody washes their jerseys.
1: They don't, hey?
0: No. There's blood and stink and guts and snot on all of them.
1: Hot dog grease.
0: Sometimes you're like, you're on the ice and your nose is running and you don't want to do a farmer blow right in front of, you're at a face off or something. So you just lift up your jersey and wipe your nose with it. And it's there for 20 years.
1: Oh, gross. Thanks for that.
0: Just an FYI.
1: Yeah.
0: Sorry for eating breakfast. In sports, the only good thing about that Ryder loss last weekend was when the 6'5", 307-pounder lineman caught a pass and ran for 17 yards. Daniel Johnson says he made the most of the opportunity, and he hopes that his play helped to energize his team going forward.
2: It's a good experience just to finally get the ball again. I don't think I caught a ball like that since my first year of college, so it's awesome.
0: Hey, you don't see the 307-pounders run with it very much.
1: No kidding.
0: It was fun to watch, though. Hopefully the Riders have a few tricks up their sleeves for tomorrow's home game against the Argos. U of S Husky football team beat the Alberta Golden Bears in preseason action last night, 35-1. The Huskies will open their Canada West season on September 5th. Connor Hellebuyck officially wants out of Winnipeg. He just publicly asked for a trade from the Jets and says he informed the team several months ago. That's going to be a...
1: Is that a big loss?
0: Situation, yeah. And the Jays are right back at it tonight. They host Seattle for the opener of a three-game series after a loss in the series finale against Kansas City. They're now 3.5 games back of that final wild card spot. That's C95 Sports.
1: We've got such a beautiful couple of days. Enjoy, soak up all the sun you can. 28 and then 27 for tomorrow. Before we get some showers, likely for Sunday and Monday. It's 18 this morning.

0: I knew it. I knew you.
1: There's Taylor Swift. There's now an animated short film to go with song that she just dropped to celebrate that it's going to be released to Disney Plus in about a month, less than a month.
2: September 23rd, so you can watch Toy Story 5 at home.
1: It's Feel Good Friday. Here's a fun song to get into the weekend. Here's Corey Hart.

0: Wow, wow, wow, wow. I still really like that, except I'm traumatized from my girlfriend Renata back in the day in like 1984.
1: Oh, did she dump you at that show?
0: Yeah, we were like kids going to this. I don't think we could drive. We had to get dropped off at the Corey Hart show. And then all the girls rushed the stage as soon as he came on. And all the guys were in the back just twiddling their thumbs.
1: And she ditched you?
0: Oh, she totally ditched me.
1: Really?
0: I had to find her at the end of the show.
1: Did she go back with you after? Or she was done? Yeah.
0: She needed the ride.
1: Yeah.
0: That was about all I was good for.
1: Well, yesterday we heard from Dolly Parton's sister Stella, who shared another story that just makes us, if possible, love her even more. So Stella reveals that Dolly asked doctors to try any and all experimental treatments, medications, any kind of tests on her in her dying last 4 days to see if any of those could ultimately help someone else down the road. Basically being a test mouse. And she said, look, I know I'm going. I know I'm on my way out. Use me for whatever could be used, and maybe someday it could help another person.
0: Wow. And you don't doubt that story, because she knows she was involved in trying to forward medical science and
1: donated
0: $1 million to the vaccine creation, I guess is the word. So you don't doubt that story.
1: Yeah.
0: And just knowing Dolly, it just seems like something she would do.
1: There's this growing movement and a petition to rename Nashville's airport after her. And it needs to happen, right?
0: Yeah, I love that idea. Who would say no to that?
1: And we all know Ella Langley is shattering all the music records that can be shattered. And rapper Doja Cat is going, Ella who? This is such a frustrating story to me. Doja Cat was asked about Ella and her huge success of the year. And she replied, I don't know what that is. Really?
0: She must know the song. Like, maybe she didn't get into it enough to know who sang it.
1: Maybe.
0: Because Ella Langley, a year ago, I wouldn't have known her name.
1: But that's like all of us.
0: But now, how do you get through the world without having Ella Langley right in your face? Because I don't even listen to a lot of country music, but I get feeds about Ella Langley all the time.
1: Of course you do. And so would Doja Cat.
0: Yeah.
1: So I'm not buying it.
0: Did you think she was being Doja Catty?
1: I think she was being catty. Mm. I do. And I just don't like that. Especially when a whole week of these amazing Dolly Parton stories who lifted artists up.
0: And right.
1: Then you get that, and it's just a bad look.
0: Yeah.
1: It's a bad look altogether. That's what's trending for Motion Fitness. Change your life and have fun. They have 4 convenient locations, free classes, and so much more. 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

0: That's unstoppable. That voice is incredible. There's Sia on C95 at 6:51. Good morning.
1: Good morning. The Riders play this weekend.
0: Yes.
1: And my son Cash, because you know he has become a crazed sports in general fan, but also a friend or a foe, I'm not too sure, but last week during that Riders not great game, he yelled at the TV at one point that you're skating on thin ice with me, Riders. Like, just yelled that at them.
0: It runs in the family. Yeah, I think this was passed down from your brother, Mick.
1: Oh, for sure.
0: Who I've only watched a couple of Rider games with.
1: But you know.
0: But I know to keep my distance.
1: Mm-hmm.
0: And I know that he is a classic Rider fan who, it doesn't matter if the Riders are winning or losing, there is always devastation in the future as far as he's concerned, right? If they're winning by 20 points, like, well, how are they going to blow this lead? And if they're losing, it's like, well, I knew this was going to happen.
1: My mom, I was telling her about what Cash was doing the other night, and she says, oh my gosh, Uncle Mick, like, you got to get Cash and Uncle Mick to watch a game together. My mom said the last time that she watched a game with my brother, she said, I think that we did win. And Mick, like, wasn't talking after and was really morose and sad and down. And he was, like, pre-depressed for the next game.
0: Yeah. He saw something in that game, even though they won, that worries him.
1: Yes, for next time.
0: Whatever's coming up next.
1: So that's exactly. That's how my 7-year-old is acting today. Like, oh, Mom, like, we got the game tomorrow night, but I don't know.
0: Well, congratulations. You have raised a watermelon head there.
1: Yes.
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9: It's 6:56. We got a really beautiful start to this Feel Good Friday. Here's Vanessa Carlton.

0: Thousand Miles. That iconic piano. Vanessa Carlton, 7 o'clock in the sun. A gorgeous way to start the last weekend before everybody's back at school and back in the groove.
1: It's going to be a busy weekend, I think. Malls, stores, even grocery stores, just that last little panic before you have to buy all the things, label all the things. And it's going to be a beautiful weekend, too. So you might not want to be inside doing all those back-to-school things. We've got hot days ahead. Hey, just want to mention, because we're getting word of a large power outage affecting neighborhoods, Arundale, University Heights, Arbor Creek, Willow Grove, a big swath. We're not exactly sure why yet, but if you're in those areas, let us know what's happening, 306-938-9595. We want to say a big good morning to our farm families. The harvest is moving a little slower than normal. 11% of the crop is off. Usually around this time, we're at 25%. Now, it is the last weekend before school starts, and a fire damaging Bethlehem School earlier this month has plans changing just days before the new year. Some rooms at the Shaw Center will become temporary classrooms starting on Monday. Things are just not quite ready yet at Bethlehem. Weather experts say it's very likely the world is in for a major El Nino event coming up. It's the super El Nino that we've been hearing about, where we are expecting a much warmer winter than normal, which, please give that to us, because we were robbed of summer. We were.
0: Yeah, it never got kickstarted. It seemed like summer was, I feel like we didn't really have the normal summer that we usually get.
1: No. Where did it go? What happened? How are we almost in September next week? Hey, the tariffs are up, but gas prices are coming down. It's a mix in our city, but some stations just outside the city dropped as much as 40 cents. And a jersey worn by Michael Jordan could become the most expensive thing to ever go up in an auction. It was worn to the 98 NBA Finals, expected to get over $100 million. And that's what's going on for Precision Auto Body.
0: In sports, the only good thing about that Rough Rider loss last weekend was when 6'5", 307-pound lineman Daniel Johnson ran for 17 yards after making a catch, and he said he made the most of his opportunity, and he hopes that that play and his play helped to energize the team a little bit.
2: It's a good experience just to finally get the ball again. I don't think I caught a ball like that since the first year of college, so that's just, it's awesome.
0: And you don't see the 307-pounders running the ball very much. It was fun to see.
1: Hopefully, yeah, no kidding.
0: They have a few tricks up their sleeves for tomorrow's home game against the Argos. Our U of S Husky football team beat the Alberta Golden Bears in preseason action last night, 35-1. The Huskies will open their Canada West season on September 5th, visiting the Manitoba Bisons. Connor Hellebuyck has officially said he wants out of Winnipeg. He just publicly asked for a trade from the Jets and says that he informed the team several months ago. So he's putting the pressure on now.
1: You like him?
0: I did. I think he got caught up in all, like, I think the Olympics made him go, you know what? I'm an American. I want to play for an American team. I don't see him popping up on a Canadian team.
1: Oh.
0: Unless he thinks he can win right now with them. But I got the feeling that he just got into that God bless America thing after the Olympics. You know, he was the big deal of the Olympics for the U.S. team. And the Jays are right back at it tonight. They host Seattle for the opener of a three-game series after a loss in the series finale against Kansas City. They now sit 3.5 games back of the final wild card spot. And that's C95 Sports.
1: We're getting set for a hot one, 28 today and then 27 tomorrow in the sunshine. Looks like maybe some showers moving in for Sunday, Monday. It's 18 right now.

0: That's Dua Lipa. Don't Start Now at 7:07 with Rob and Shauna. Look at this sunshine to take us into the weekend. This is it for Cash is going to be outside all day today, right? Your guy?
1: Yeah, he has a play date set up too. So he's got a buddy coming over and they'll just be running around naked, I expect, in the backyard.
0: I know the feeling to him, and I know he's been describing to you in different ways how he doesn't want to go back to school. Mm-hmm. But I felt like when I was a kid, when people get sentenced to go to prison and they're like, well, you got to report to prison on Monday. That's how I felt.
1: That is exactly his description. It's like jail to him.
0: Now, I love teachers, and I loved my teachers when I was a kid.
1: This is not for me. He does not get this from me.
0: I just didn't want to be locked in school.
1: Nope, he can't stand the thought.
0: Here's Bruno Mars.

0: Oh, it's so good. I really like that.
1: Let's just move to Mexico.
0: There's Bruno Mars. Risk It All at 7:12 in the sun on a Feel Good Friday. You want to hear a song to get you into this last weekend before everybody's back to school and everything? 306-938-9595. And though we are in the last weekend of August, some people are already anticipating what winter's going to be like. And Bill Merrifield is with Environment and Climate Change Canada. We've been talking about Super El Nino, which has happened here before.
2: In the events in winter of 1997 into 1998 and 2015 to 2016, Saskatchewan was experiencing winter temperatures in the range of 5 to 6 degrees above historical norms. That could be a trigger for drought and intense wildfire activity unless we get a good amount of rainfall next spring and summer.
0: So there's good and bad. If we get a nice warm winter, that's great for us, but that means less snow in the mountains, which means less moisture running this way, which is not great for the farmers unless we get a bunch of rain in the spring. So as long as we get the warm Super El Nino winter and then a good bunch of rain in the spring, and then we'll be good.
1: Yeah. Okay. Write that all that down so we don't forget.
0: We'll put it out there. What do you you make up those boards? What are those called?
1: A vision board.
0: Vision board. We'll have a warm winter, rainy spring vision board. We'll all make one.
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6: A few closures to be aware of this morning. Today and tomorrow, 20th Street West in both directions will be closed from Avenue B South to Avenue D South. Spadina Crescent East is also closed today from 21st Street East to 20th Street East. And Idlewild Drive North, the southbound to westbound curb lanes are closed at 22nd Street West. For closures and more, sign up at saskatoon.ca/dailyroadreport. 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
0: 7:16. We've got a beautiful start to the last weekend before it's back to school time. Here's Miley Cyrus.

0: It's a party in the USA. There's Miley on C95 with Rob and Shauna. I hope that, and maybe this is something we should put on that vision board, where winter and spring, we're looking for a warm winter with that super El Nino, and then some nice rain in the spring for the farmers, and then we'll all be happy. But let's put Miley Cyrus doing Super Bowl on that vision board, because if she got on stage, did a couple of her songs, and then a picture of Dolly came up, because if you don't know, Miley Cyrus was so close to Dolly Parton, and Dolly was her godmother, and then that picture of Dolly comes up, and Miley starts doing a Dolly song. This is the two of them singing together. Can you imagine how crazy the crowd would go?
1: Oh, absolutely insane.
0: And then, I mean, the whole thing could be a little bit of a tip of the hat to Dolly, because Miley could have Motley Crue come up.
1: Yes.
0: Motley Crue pops up out of the stage. They do Home Sweet Home because Dolly did it with them, you know?
1: You're right. We need to put that on the vision board as well. Our vision board is giant today.
0: It could be amazing.
1: That could be really wonderful.
0: I hope it winds up being Miley at Super Bowl this year.
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0: It's 7:24. We got sun and probably 30 today, taking us into a beautiful weekend. Here's Pink.

0: It's like fire. There's Pink, who inducted Dolly Parton into the Hall of Fame.
1: She crafted heartbreaking and soul-stirring stories about the lives of people often overlooked. She painted a picture with her words and then colored in the lines with that angelic voice.
0: It was a really great speech, and I'm glad it happened while Dolly was still around. Sometimes they do this posthumously.
2: You're right.
0: Seems like it would have been nice to do when they were around. So it's nice that Dolly got to experience that. Here's Cameron Whitcomb on a Feel Good Friday on C95.

0: so good. Cameron Winko. There's Quitter at 7:30 on C95 with Robin Shaw. Thanks for being here on a feel-good Friday. And if you want to get a song on, we'll get it for you. 306-938-9595. Just hit us up, and we'll do that for you. Maybe something to ease the pain of the thought of going back to school.
1: I'm not sure what song would help with that, but
0: maybe for you, you loved going back to school, so it would be a happy song, I guess.
1: You're right. It would be a totally happy song. No. We are heading into a nice hot weekend with some great looking temperatures, but we have heard about this huge power outage. I'm not sure if it's still in effect or not. We're having some issues with our text website this morning, so we're not getting text right now, but if you could call us, C95 family, let us know. It was in Arbor Creek, Arendale, University Heights, Willow Grove. So if your power is out, let us know and we can help everyone in the C95 family. The harvest is on. It is still moving slow. 11% of the crop is off. We should be around 25%. On this last weekend before school starts, a fire damaging Bethlehem High School earlier this month has now plans changing just days before the new year. Some rooms at the Shaw Center will become temporary classrooms starting on Monday while they get things fixed up at Bethlehem. Weather experts say it's very likely that the world is in for a major weather event. It's a super El Nino, and it's going to see a significantly warmer winter. Tariffs might be up, but gas prices coming down. It's a mix in our city, but some stations just outside the city have dropped as much as 40 cents. And a jersey worn by Michael Jordan could become the most expensive to ever go up in auction. It was worn to the 98 NBA Finals and is expected to get over $100 million. And that's what's going on this morning for Northridge Developments.
0: In sports, the only good thing about that Ryder loss last weekend was when 6'5", 307-pound lineman caught a pass and ran for 17 yards. Daniel Johnson says he made the most of the opportunity, and he hopes that his play was able to, you know, energize the team a little bit. You don't see 307-pounder really making a run with the ball very much.
1: No, that was interesting. Yeah. It gave me some hope, and then my hopes were dashed because they stank.
0: And kind of fun to watch.
2: Yeah. Good experience just to finally get the ball again. I don't think I caught a ball like that since the first year of college, so this is, it's awesome.
0: Hopefully the Riders have a few tricks up their sleeves for tomorrow's home game against the Argos. Our U of S Husky football team beat the Alberta Golden Bears in preseason action last night, 35-1. The Huskies open their Canada West season on September 5th. They'll be visiting the Manitoba Bisons. Connor Hellebuyck officially wants out of Winnipeg. He just publicly asked for a trade from the Jets. He says he informed the team several months ago, so now he's really putting the pressure on when he does it publicly.
1: Right.
0: And the Jays are right back at it tonight. They host Seattle for the opener of a three-game series after a loss in the series finale against Kansas City. They now sit 3.5 games back of the final wild card spot. That's C95 Sports for Arctic Automotive.
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0: Love it. There's Lady Gaga. That's Poker Face at 7:38. Here we are on a feel-good Friday going into the last weekend of August, last weekend before back to school. Man, summer just slipped by. It seemed like it just never kick-started, right?
1: It felt that way from the start until now. Like, June was a write-off, and then July we had some hot days and weeks, but it didn't ever really continue on. August has been weird. It's not been really nice.
0: Just never put together a couple of weeks of really nice weather ever.
1: Oh, and now there's leaves falling already.
0: Here's Tame Impala. This is Dracula.

0: Tame Impala, that's Dracula and C95 at 7:42 on a feel-good Friday. Got to feel good about this weekend with a lot going on, and it's going to be pretty nice. We got, okay, so the high today is going to be 28, tomorrow 27 and sunny. Sunday, a little bit cooler. It's going to be 22. We'll probably have some clouds around, but there's so much going on this weekend with, let's see, there's Arts in the Park, Summer Festival.
1: That's a good one.
0: Buena Vista Park, WeGo at Ramey Modern. It's an arts, music, and dance festival. It's going to be going on like in and outside of the Ramey. And then Forking Around Riversdale tomorrow, a one-day food festival. So all the restaurants are going to get involved out in that area. 20th Street West is going to be closed from Avenue D South to Avenue B South for Forking Around Riversdale. I can't wait for that one. That's my excitement for the weekend.
1: Yeah.
0: Is checking out all the food.
1: Well, we're hearing, of course, all of these amazing tributes to Dolly Parton. Her sister, Stella, shared another just really amazing story in Dolly's final days. She told doctors, this was in hospital, she told doctors that if there's any experimental treatments or drugs that you want to try on a human, I know I'm on my way out. Just try them on me, and maybe it could do something or help someone. The science and the movement ahead of the science could help someone down the road.
0: That's so Dolly, right? She got involved in the whole COVID thing.
1: She did.
0: And donated $1 million to help try to forward the vaccine faster. You know she's interested in that stuff, and you don't doubt that story with Dolly, right?
1: Mm-mm. Hey, Mike Myers dancing with Zero Shame in a Toronto subway this week is actually pretty funny. We are getting an Austin Powers movie, like a new Austin Powers movie. So whether this was part of that, but it's good to see Mike Myers back.
0: I wonder if they'll CGI Mini-Me.
1: Vern Troyer.
0: Yeah.
1: I wondered the same thing. How do they do that?
0: It's so controversial in Hollywood right now to do any CGI stuff. And they might turn on him if he does that, but it would be kind of good to have him in the movie.
1: It would be, but maybe they take it in a totally different direction and it's just a new era and a new funny character.
0: New Austin Powers.
1: And we have a little tiny Britney Spears movie update. It's nothing crazy, but the writer reveals that she's been in a deep dive of Britney's music for days now, listening to her audiobook. She said, I'm trying to get inside Britney's head. And she said, one thing she can reveal with the script is that she really plans to get into Britney's turbulent love life. So it sounds like, because we've heard now a couple of stories, that it's going to be heavily focused on her personal life and not maybe as much as her musical career.
0: Yeah, so more on behind the scenes, love life and stuff, but she has to approve everything, right?
1: Everything.
0: She's involved in this.
1: That's
0: so
1: right.
0: It's going to be her view of what happens, which may not be 100% accurate, but it'll be fun.
1: It will be good. And that's what's trending for Crooked Water Hard Iced Tea. 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
0: It's 7:48. It is a beautiful start to this Feel Good Friday. Here's Imagine Dragons.

0: That's Demons. It's Imagine Dragons on a Feel Good Friday on C95. Hello.
1: Good morning. How are you, Rob?
0: Great. Who's that?
1: My name is Tammy. I just wanted to call. I know you guys were just chatting about this being the last kind of weekend for family time, you know, before all the kids go back to school.
0: Mm-hmm.
1: And I just wanted to let you guys know about something that's happening in this city that's free for people to check out.
2: Sure.
1: Yeah. Yeah, so my daughter's an equestrian rider, so that's where they do, like, the horse jumping and stuff.
2: I love that.
1: Yeah, it's super cool, and lots of people actually don't know about it. And there's a big horse show this weekend. It's Friday, Saturday, Sunday, so it actually starts this morning. It's about 9 to 4 each day. It's absolutely free to come out and watch. There's horses everywhere, dogs, people. It's actually just about 3 minutes from the south end Costco there.
0: Yes.
1: And it's called East Edge Equestrian. And I just thought I would let you guys know because, I mean, who doesn't love to go and pet some horses and, you know, see these, you know, young, talented athletes working their butts off and come going to these shows. And like I said, it's free. And nowadays, I mean, it's hard to find anything to do with your family.
2: Yeah, no kidding.
1: An arm and a leg. So, yeah, so it's at East Edge Equestrian. Just like you see on TV with the horses jumping and they have the nice fancy clothes on.
2: Oh,
1: and
2: cool.
1: It's super fun. So, yeah. If you wouldn't mind mentioning it, that would be awesome for, you know, for our sport.
2: Absolutely.
0: You got it.
1: Okay, you guys have an awesome day.
0: Here's Somber. Back to France.

0: All right, Tracy said that she requests this song every year right before school. Do you remember Tracy requesting this?
1: Let me think about that. No, but I've always loved this song.
0: Yeah, me too. But for some reason, this is her back to school song.
1: Okay.
0: Does it make sense?
1: Yeah, like, I feel it, yeah.
0: Anything in here?
1: Yes.
0: Back to school?
1: Slightly.
0: Hey, whoever floats your boat, it's Feel Good Friday. 306-938-9595. Here's Spin Doctors.

0: love that. Tracy said she requests it every year just at the start of school time. I don't remember that, but...
1: That's awesome, though.
0: Yeah. 8 o'clock with Rob and Shauna. We are not getting any texts right now. Our text site is down, so we're just trying to keep up to date on what's going on with this power outage. It seems pretty big. Willow Grove, University Heights, Arbor Creek area.
1: I was just talking to Gerald over at 650 CKOM. He said it is still a consistently wide swath power outage. No word as to what happened or why, so we'll keep our eye on that. Then there's this other story that just blows my mind. Corman Park police reveal they caught two speeders last night. They were in a 90 zone, and each vehicle was going 202 kilometers an hour.
0: Oh, racing, apparently.
1: Racing, and each given an over $2,000 speeding ticket. Man. 60-day vehicle impound, 14-day license suspension, and you know some points are coming off their license.
0: Wow, so that's a huge ticket.
1: So dangerous. Like, that drives me nuts. Happy Feel Good Friday. We've got a hot weekend coming up. Hopefully you have something fun to do this weekend and soak it in and enjoy the pools enjoying their last few days. Ukrainian Day in the park. It's the, what is it, Forks? Spectacular.
0: Well, forking around Riversdale.
1: Around. Yep.
0: Yeah, all the restaurants in Riversdale are going to get together tomorrow. And, it's just going to be a big food event and face painting and a bunch of other stuff.
1: Mm-hmm. It's going to be fun. Big good morning to our farm friends. The harvest is moving a little slower. 11% of the crop is off. We should be around 25%. On this last weekend before school starts, a fire damaging Bethlehem High School earlier this month has plans changing just days before the new year. Some rooms at the Shaw Center will become classrooms starting on Monday until they can get things fixed up at Bethlehem. Weather experts say it is very likely the world's in for a major weather shift. A super El Nino is coming. It's going to lead to a significantly warmer winter. Tariffs are up. Gas prices are down. It's a mix in our city, but some stations are dropping as much as 40 cents. And a jersey worn by Michael Jordan could become the most expensive ever to go up at auction. It was worn to the 98 NBA Finals and is expected to fetch over $100 million. And that's what's going on this morning.
0: In sports, the only good thing about that Ryder loss last weekend was when a 6'5", 307-pound lineman caught a pass and ran for 17 yards. Daniel Johnson says he made the most of the opportunity and hopes that that play helped energize his team going forward a little bit.
2: It was a good experience just to finally get the ball again. I don't think I caught a ball like that since the first year of college. So that's just... Awesome.
0: I love it when the 300-pound guys get the ball
1: and
0: ramble for a few yards. Hopefully the Riders have a few tricks up their sleeves for tomorrow's home game against the Argos. Our U of S Husky football team beat the Alberta Golden Bears in preseason action last night, 35-1. They're going to open their Canada West season on September 5th, visiting the Manitoba Bisons. Connor Hellebuyck officially wants out of Winnipeg. He just publicly asked for a trade from the Jets. He says he informed the team several months ago, so he's putting the pressure on now by going public. And the Jays are right back at it tonight. They host Seattle for the opener of a three-game series after a loss in the series finale against Kansas City yesterday. So they now sit 3.5 games back of the wild card spot. It's going to be a tough role to get it done.
1: Yeah, Willie, I felt bad because 1 week ago we were talking that they were a game out.
0: Yeah, it seemed like they were going the right direction, but now they're going the opposite way. That sports is for Saskatoon Smiles Dental Studios.
1: Hey, we've got a beauty of a feel-good Friday shaping up. 28 today, 27 in the sun tomorrow. And then we cool down a little bit and some showers for Sunday and Monday. If you are road tripping for this last weekend before school starts, how about some free gas? C95 Free Gas Fridays with our friends at Saskatoon Motor Products, a $75 gas gift card. Right now at 306-938-9595. It's 18 degrees.

0: There's Halsey. That's Bad in Love on C95 at 8:08. Hey, Sabrina, do you have any road trips coming up?
1: My birthday is actually on the 2nd of September, so the long weekend I was maybe going to go to Banff.
2: Ooh. Oh, fun.
0: Nice, yes.
1: Yeah.
0: And the Canadian staycation, I think we're all into that now.
1: Yeah.
0: Okay. Well, we're going to help you out and give you $75 gas to put in the tank to help on your trip. And I guess it's a birthday present, too. Free gas Friday from our friends at SMP.
1: That's awesome. Thank you so much.
0: Here's Bruno Mars.

0: just might. There's Bruno Mars on C95 with Rob and Shauna as we head into the last weekend of August. It's Feel Good Friday, so we'll play anything you want to hear at 306-938-9595. And even though summer vacation is still officially on, some are already talking about winter and Christmas and Super El Nino, because they're already talking about that. So it's going to hit the world this winter. And Environment and Climate Change Canada's Bill Merrifield thinks our province is going to see a very mild winter, but that could lead to other things.
1: In the events in the winter of 1997 into 1998 and 2015 to 2016, Saskatchewan was experiencing winter temperatures in the range of 5 to 6 degrees above historical norms. That could be a trigger for drought and intense wildfire activity unless we get a good amount of rainfall next spring and summer.
0: So this has happened before a couple of times, and we've had warm winters, but then there's not as much snow in the mountains, which means less moisture running down, and that means possible drought conditions. So what we need is this Super El Nino beautiful winter and then a good bunch of rain in the spring to make everybody happy and help out the farmers.
2: Yeah, I don't care much about a white Christmas, even. Like, if it's a brown Christmas, I'm fine
0: with that.
2: Oh, totally fine with that.
0: Yeah, I'd be fine with that, too. What, did it happen 2 years ago?
2: It did.
0: Like, it wasn't very long ago that we had no snow until, I think it was the last day of the year, or maybe even the first week of January, right?
2: And I thought that was awesome.
0: Yeah, I'll be in for that again. I'm fine with that.
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0: 8:16. Here's Rihanna on a Feel Good Friday.

0: is Rihanna. We're hoping for something coming from her soon. It sounds like she's in studio.
1: It sounds that way. It would be 9 years since her last album.
0: Yeah, that's right. And actually, R9 has been trending as a hashtag because people are like, okay, it's been 9 years.
1: Come on.
0: What do you got? Is it coming or what? It's 8:21 on a Feel Good Friday. Here's Brian. Hey, Brian, what's up?
2: I wanted to mention to you guys that I know you're talking about Dolly Parton and how much like good and donations and everything she did for everyone around. She actually, I don't know if you guys know this, but she actually does stuff locally here for Saskatoon too, for Métis Nation. She actually sponsored a program. So if you sign up for a book, this program, you get a book every month.
0: For the book program, yes.
2: Yeah. So she sponsors that for Métis Nation, actually. So she was kind of in on us locally here, too. So I just thought I wanted to share that with you guys.
1: That is such a great program that she started. 300 million books that she gave out over the course of her life. Isn't that just incredible?
2: Yeah, it's crazy. So, and I didn't realize, I mean, she was kind of all over and doing that here in Saskatchewan, too.
0: Yeah, five countries, I think, she has been distributing books.
1: Wow.
2: Yeah.
0: That's great. Yeah, well, thanks for pointing that out. Some Dolly Parton influence right here in Saskatchewan. Thanks, Brian.
2: Yeah, no problem. You guys have a good one.
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11: Good morning.
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4: 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Rob and Shauna.
0: It's 8:26. Happy Feel Good Friday. Here's Alex Warren, Ordinary.
13: They say the holy water's watered down, and this town's lost its faith. Our colors will fade eventually. So if our time is running out, day after day, we'll make the mundane a masterpiece. Oh my, my, oh my, my love. I take one look at you, you take

0: That's ordinary. There's Alex Warren at 828. It's Robin Shana. It's Feel Good Friday, and it is a beauty. It's going to be 28, perfection, especially being the last weekend before everybody gets back to school and back into the regular groove. So we got a 28 today and pretty much the same tomorrow. A little cooler on Sunday, but there's so much going on over the next couple of days. Sunday is We Go at Ramey Modern, a festival for art, music, and dance. And it's going to be going on inside and outside of the Ramey, just around that area.
1: That's fun.
0: Yeah. Drop in there on Sunday. Here's Post Malone and Morgan Wallen.

0: That's Mel. There's Post Malone and Morgan Wallen at 8:31 with Rob and Shauna. There is so much going on this weekend. I mentioned we go at Ramey Modern on Sunday. Tomorrow is Forking Around in Riversdale, one-day food festival with, well, what they're celebrating is culinary diversity, and it's going to be so amazing down there. When I think about all those restaurants down like on 20th and in that Riversdale
1: area.
0: Some
1: of our favorites.
0: Yeah. So if you want to have a great food experience, Forking Around Riversdale is tomorrow.
1: Could you do us all a favor and not act the way that you acted yesterday when McDonald's dropped off a few new flavor sensations for us?
0: My daughter was mad at me, Alyssa. She's like, why do you post a video acting like a pig?
1: Well, listen, that was just how he acted. Like, I don't think you were trying to.
0: No, that's how I eat. And it happened to be captured on film.
1: Yeah, they were tasty. That was all really tasty.
0: I had to blur some of it out because I didn't realize my mouth was open and things were falling out while I was talking.
1: Last night we're lying in bed and it popped up in my feed and Jeff's like, well, what is Susky eating over there? And then all of a sudden this black blur. And he said, well, what happened? And I said, I think he had saliva everywhere.
0: Yeah, there's saliva dripping and food is falling out while I'm talking. It was disgusting, so I had to blur some out.
1: Yeah, thanks, McDonald's.
0: But yeah, I ate like a maniac, but yeah, I couldn't help myself. Mm-hmm. It was so good. Mm-hmm. They have this new awesome menu over at McDonald's.
1: Yeah.
0: It's worth a try. We liked everything.
1: Yeah, we really did. We've got the harvest moving along, and good morning to all of our farm families. 11% of the crop is off, which is below normal, so we should be around 25%. Hopefully this next sunshiny streak here with the warm temperatures will help. It's the last weekend before school starts, and a fire damaging Bethlehem School earlier this month has plans changing just days before the new year. Some rooms at the Shaw Center will become temporary classrooms starting on Monday. Weather experts say it's very likely the world is in for a major El Nino event. It's the super-duper El Nino.
0: Super-duper?
1: I added the duper. But we're going to see a much warmer winter. That's what the weather experts are saying. Tariffs are up, but gas prices are down. It's a mix in our city. Some stations, though, just outside the city have dropped as much as 40 cents. And a jersey worn by Michael Jordan could become the most expensive item to ever go up at auction. It was worn to the 98 NBA Finals and is expected to go for over $100 million.
0: That's ridiculous.
1: It's insane to me. Like, what? Who has that kind of money? That's what's going on for the Health Sciences Association of Saskatchewan.
0: If it's anything like my rec league hockey jersey, it's going to be full of sweat and blood and snot.
1: Ah, that's amazing that you pointed
0: that out. Well, they probably wash their jerseys. We don't. So no. That'll be the difference.
1: Yeah. Oh, don't forget the hot dog grease.
0: Oh, who could forget? Every time I skate by someone, I can smell it. In sports, the only good thing about the Rider loss last weekend was when a 6'5", 307-pound lineman caught a pass and ran for 17 yards. That was kind of fun to watch. Daniel Johnson says he made the most of the opportunity, and hopefully he helped energize his team a little bit going forward.
2: It's a good experience just to finally get the ball again. I don't think I caught a ball like that since the first year of college, so that's just... awesome.
0: I love it especially when the 300-pound guys mistakenly get the ball.
1: That's
0: like
1: awesome.
0: This one was on purpose, but when they mistakenly get it and their eyes light up and they're like, I better run. It's just this big ramble. Hopefully the Riders have a few tricks up their sleeves for tomorrow's home game against the Argos. Our U of S Husky football team beat the Alberta Golden Bears in preseason action last night, 35-1. The Huskies will open their Canada West season on September 5th, visiting Manitoba. Connor Hellebuyck officially wants out of Winnipeg. He just publicly asked for a trade from the Jets and says he informed the team several months ago. He obviously wanted to put the pressure on because it's almost hockey season, so he went public. And the Jays are right back at it tonight. They host Seattle for the opener of a three-game series after a loss in the series finale against Kansas City. They now sit 3.5 games back of the final wild card spot. It looked like they were creeping up on a playoff spot.
1: Oh, I know.
0: They're not looking too good right now. That's C95 Sports.
1: They basically have to win everything.
0: Well, not quite, but yeah. It's going to be tight. It's going to be rough to get there.
1: We've got sunshine on this feel-good Friday. It's going to be 28 and then 27 tomorrow. Maybe some rain moving in for Sunday and Monday. It's 20 right now.

0: Got a feeling it's Black Eyed Peas. There's a good feel-good Friday song. If you want to hear anything, you just let us know because we will get it on for you at 306-938-9595. Couple requests for some Taylor this morning.
1: Yeah, we always get Taylor requests.
0: Here's The Fate of Ophelia.

0: The Fate of Ophelia. If you're a Swiftie, you want to get a little sample of the video that she just put out for the song that's on the Toy Story 5
1: yes.
0: soundtrack. I knew you. So the movie's going to be on Disney Plus on September 23rd, less than a month away, and she celebrated with an animated short video that goes with the song.
1: Exciting.
2: Trending.
1: By the way, you were away last week, but my mom notified me that the Michael Jackson movie is now free, and she paid $6.99 for it the week before that.
0: I held out. I got to watch
1: you
0: it for free.
1: You did not.
0: Yep.
1: Are you serious?
0: I did. I was tantric. I just waited, and it's really good.
1: I can't believe you held out.
0: One part in the movie, though, that I can't get past.
1: Which?
0: When he did the moonwalk for the first time on that show, the crowd went insane. And I had to go back and look at it to say, well, was I right about that? The crowd went nuts. In the movie, it's just like, oh.
1: Yeah, you're right. They all sit in their chairs.
0: They screamed and went nuts when he did it.
1: And they stood up and danced, right?
0: Why didn't they do that in the movie? It was like a smaller moment. And in my head, I think the reasoning is that the moonwalk has eclipsed everything that Michael Jackson does. Even when we had MJYXE in here, we're like, do the moonwalk. Show us the moonwalk. It's like everybody's waiting for the moonwalk. Are they trying to downplay it a little bit and go, hey, it's not just a moonwalk?
1: Or was it because at that time, we didn't know what we were even looking at? Like, maybe they wanted to downplay it. Because we, as viewers, know what a phenomenon it became. But in that moment, they would have had no clue.
0: Yeah, I don't know. But the crowd freaked out. They're like, what just happened? And in the movie, it didn't seem that big.
1: I got to go back and now compare those two. That wasn't a moment that stuck out to me. Did you agree, though, that Jafar Jackson is brilliant?
0: Yeah. You
1: can't argue that, right?
0: You just buy it that he's Michael Jackson through the movie.
1: Oh, for sure. Well, we all know Ella Langley is shattering every music record that can be shattered. Rapper Doja Cat, though, not on board. Doja was asked about Ella and her huge successes this year, and she replied, I don't know what that is. That?
0: Do you believe that?
1: No.
0: Like, if I did know who Ella Langley was and somebody went, hey, what about Ella Langley? I'd go, I don't know what that is. But, I mean, a year ago, now she's everywhere. How could Doja Cat have not known about her?
1: I think that's just a little ego thing.
0: Really? You think it's jealousy?
1: I think it's jealousy. Mm. I think it's she hasn't had a long career, Ella Langley, but it's been a very fast and furious career.
0: Yeah.
1: And I think she's also a really good person because everyone says that and that she's just so kind and warm-hearted. So maybe Doja Cat's just feeling a little jelly belly. And that's what's trending for Style Encore. 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

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Anything you want to hear, we got it on for you. 306-938-9595. It's going to be a beautiful couple of days here. 28 today and pretty much the same tomorrow. Here's One Republic.

0: 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At 8:55, our friend Sarbast says that he's had a long-time connection to Dolly Parton in his family due to a lie that he told some of the kids in the family. Is that right?
1: I am very sad about Dolly. You know what? And the crazy thing was, I just remember because my niece and nephew texted me yesterday because I had told them that she was our great-great-grandmother twice removed.
0: What?
1: Now they all text me. They're all a little grown up. They have Facebook. They texted me and saw that she died. And they're like, is she?

0: a job as well, and then they dyed their hair as well. So it all kind of like came together, but Facebook is not the best place to keep secrets or to lie.
1: Isn't that the truth?
2: And you got busted.
1: Yeah, I got busted.
0: Yeah.
2: Wow. Okay, well, it's affected you differently than a lot of people.
1: Yes, deeply.
2: All right, Sarbast. Well, I didn't know you had this fake connection to Dolly Parton, but now we know.
0: There's a couple other celebrities. I don't want to get into it right now,
1: okay,
0: but we are related to a few other personal, very famous celebrities.
2: Well, congratulations.
1: Related.
2: Yeah, in quick finger quotes.
1: Perfect.
2: All right, Sarbast. Well, you have a great day.
0: Take care. See you later.
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2: Are we going to be seeing this gal on the Grammy stage a lot this coming year? 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Her name's Zara Larsson, and this is Midnight Sun.

got a text from Brittany in Silver Springs. She wanted to hear that for Feel Good Friday. I am a big fan, Brittany says. That is a good one and super unique sound. Feel Good Friday, we turn it all over to you, C95 family. What do you want to hear today? 306-938-9595. It's going to be another hot one. Here's Avril.

Shaboozy on your Feel Good Friday. Hopefully you caught some of the eclipse last night. Saw some videos. It looks really, really sensational. Nice and bright. Ukrainian Day in the park coming up this weekend. The pool's enjoying their last few days. Soak it all in. Here's TLC.

Route 5 and Cardi B on your Feel Good Friday. Hey, it's Shauna with you. Last weekend before school starts, and that fire that damaged Bethlehem earlier this month has had their plans change yet again before the new year. Some rooms at the Shaw Center will become temporary classrooms for Bethlehem starting on Monday. I think they were hopeful the school would be ready in time for next week, but little change of plans. So Shaw Center next door, that's where some classes at Bethlehem will be. Last weekend to get all those school supplies bought and labeled. We'll be busy labeling at our house. Here's Jamie Fine on C95. I'm just

Leichhardt and Feel Good Friday on C95. Thanks for being here. If you want a song to start your weekend, maybe it's the last lake weekend for you before back to school. 306-938-9595. Hey, if you are road tripping, we'll be heading to the Rider game tomorrow. Gas prices down. Some areas of the province down 40 cents overnight. That's a big one.

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0: things that I've got.
1: There's Benson Boone, and I got a text from Trina in College Park. A beautiful thing was the supermoon and the lunar eclipse last night. I saw lots of videos. It looked so amazing. Really, really beautiful sky. Hope you're having a terrific Friday. I love hearing stories like this. Weather experts tell us we're in for a major El Nino in the coming months. The super El Nino, you've probably heard about this. It's going to see ocean temperatures rise and warmer weather for winter move in. This is weather expert Bill Merrifield.
2: Because the current forecasts are showing the event that's building may be much stronger than anything that's ever been observed reliably. It's a real eye-opener in the events in winter of 1997 into 1998. And 2015 to 2016, Saskatchewan was experiencing winter temperatures in the range of 5 to 6 degrees above historical norms.
1: Ooh, we will happily take that after kind of an iffy summer, right?

0: Drop dead.
1: I am so obsessed with that one. Olivia Rodrigo, Drop Dead on your Feel Good Friday. Hey, this makes us happy. Tariffs may be up, but gas prices down. It's a mix in our city, but some stations just outside dropping as much as 40 cents overnight. Here's

Felix Gartell and Sophie Simmons on your Feel Good Friday. This is exciting. We're getting some of the big summer blockbusters available at home, and we've learned Toy Story 5, a billion-dollar moneymaker, September 23rd to Disney+. And there's a new animated video to this

0: Day 95. It's been weeks since our last sighting from the force from up north. But today was a big hairy deal. The legendary Sasquatch has come out of hiding. 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Now, I haven't caught him yet, but I'm on his trail. Or tail. 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I'll find out. Every sighting points to one thing. Orange Tag Day's deals are so big, even Bigfoot can't resist.
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0: Now, Somber and Homewrecker on your feel-good Friday, getting set for that Riders game tomorrow. Michelle, you're going to be back tailgating.
1: Of course. It's still nice out. Even if it was October, we're going to be tailgating.
2: So we've been pretty simple to start. But tonight I'm going to do a kid-pleasing favorite. It's the Big Mac Smash.

That is such a good new song. His name's Alex Samson, Misery. Feel Good Friday. Hey, good morning to our farm families. Harvest moving along, still a little bit slower. 11% of the crop is off. Got some hot days ahead.

Desmond and Jamie Fine on your Feel Good Friday. If you want to hear a song to start your weekend, 306-938-9595. Lots going on. We've got Ukrainian Day in the park coming up this weekend. Some of the pools enjoying their last few days. Soak it all in. Here's Journey on C95.

There's Justin Bieber and Ghost on your Feel Good Friday. If you want to see some super cool video of the eclipse last night, go check out our friend Amanda's page.

0: Olivia Dean on your Feel Good Friday. Erin is just finishing up work early, wants to hear Hanson.
1: I am an hour early. Yes. It's the small things, right?
0: Oh, yeah, baby. Especially when we've got hot days. 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

0: back to you.
1: What an amazing couple of shows we got in our province. Back-to-backs from the beaches in Saskatoon and Regina. I just love seeing them live. Hope you're having a great feel-good Friday. We were sharing some of the farm stats. 11% of the crop is off. The newest harvest numbers. Hey, morning, Melissa.
2: We farm just outside of Harris. Pretty dry out here.
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2: We're strictly grain, canola, lentils.
1: Well, I hope you get what you need. Some heat, perhaps. Rain for other parts.

There's Devin Cole on your Feel Good Friday. Got a text from Lacey in the family. Finally doing it. Back to school shopping this weekend. It is the last shopping weekend.

0: She's got great energy. That's Serena on your Feel Good Friday. Weather experts telling us we're in for a major El Nino in the coming months. We deserve this after not a terrific summer. They're calling it the Super El Nino. This is weather expert Bill Merrifield.
1: Because the current forecasts are showing the event that's building may be much stronger than anything that's ever been observed reliably. It's a real eye-opener in the events in winter of 1997 into 1998. And 2015 to 2016, Saskatchewan was experiencing winter temperatures in the range of 5 to 6 degrees above historical norms.
0: I remember those winters, and I loved those winters.
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Grayson Golden on your Feel Good Friday. Gas prices down, and it is a mix once again. But some stations lowered 40 cents overnight. Here's Nickelback.

Get enough mariachis in music these days. That's Bruno on C95's Feel Good Friday. What do you want to hear? 306-938-9595. Soaking up this last weekend before back to school. Some of the pools open for a few more days. Ukrainian Day in the Park is happening this weekend. Always a fun time. And we're going to be around 30. Here's Felix Cartel and Lights.

0: There's Runaway to Mars. Hey, is this Christine?
1: Yes, it is.
0: Hey, we're starting the Tim Stone Show with you. Are you good?
1: I'm good. How are you?
0: I mean, it's an okay day, I guess.
1: I guess, right?
0: Yeah. So describe your situation. Why are you feeling so good? What's going on with you?
1: Sunroof's open, windows are open, radio's blasting. That's it.
0: That's all you need, hey? That's all you need. It is very hot again today. It is the last Friday of August. Are we going to make it a memorable day? I think we will. Hit me with your request. Send a text. Let's play your song. Here's Walking on the Sun.

0: Charlotte Carden, The Way We Touch. Here's Kira. Hi, Kira.
1: Hello.
0: Hey, what can we do for you?
1: Can I have a request, please?
0: Can you have one? You tell me what song it is. We'll decide if you can have one. Yeah.
1: Cruel Summer by Taylor Swift.
0: Oh, yeah. You can definitely have a request. Thanks for calling it.
1: Thank you.

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1: Just a quick warning about this song. 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It's such a happy tune. This is Boston. Here's Stella Leffert.

Boston by Stella Lefty. 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

one of the hottest songs this summer. That's Dracula, now Shape of You, and that's how it's going to go today. We'll play hot new songs. 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They're all going to give us the energy. It's Feel Good Friday on the Tim Stone Show. Here's Ed Sheeran.

There's Maroon 5. You blink and it's September. It happens every year. So this is the last weekend of August. What do we got to work with? It's hot today. Not quite as hot as yesterday. Not quite as windy as yesterday. High is 28. Tomorrow, a lot like today, rain on Sunday. This is Bruno Mars on C95.

cause I do. That's Preston Pablo. It's Friday. You know what? You can feel it. We can feel it. My kids are on summer break. They're like, isn't it Tuesday? They don't get it. I'm jealous of that feeling. Remember what it was like when you really didn't know what day of the week it was? Ah, summer was the best. We've put in 5 days. We've earned this feeling. Here's I'm Good on the Tim Stone Show.

0: Loud Luxury. Sherry's on the phone. Hi, Sherry.
1: Hello. I would like to request Choosing Texas.
0: Yeah. What do you like about that song?
1: Everything. Yeah. It's just a really, it's catchy. It's just a good song.
0: Here you go, Sherry.
1: Thanks. And I listen to your show every day.
0: Oh, thank you. Thanks for listening.
1: Have a great day.

That's heaven. It's Friday. It's hot and sunny outside. You know how easy it is to get your song on the radio? Look, I'm just trying to play the songs that make you feel good. Tell me which one makes you feel good. Text 938-9595. This is Drop Dead. Here's Olivia Rodrigo.

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0: There's Olivia Dean. It's Friday. We're playing requests. Let's see what Danielle wants to hear.
1: We've got that Friday feeling.
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1: Feel good Friday.
0: Friday just on its own feels really good. You play the right music, feels even better. From Danielle, there's a song you haven't played in a really long time that I love to hear called Sucker. Would you play it, please? Thanks, Danielle. It's the Jonas Brothers.

That's Alex Sampson, Misery. It's odd how miserable some kids can be. It's such a beautiful summer day, but they got that glum feeling of, I got to go back to school next week. You've still got a few days. It's a 30-degree Friday. It's still summer break. It's a shame to feel anything but really good. Here's Pink.

That's Cameron Whitcomb on C95. This is a feel-good story about a local athlete, quarterback for the U of S Huskies. Do you know this story? The guy who was battling cancer, he's back on the field last night. Anton Amandrud, when the U of S Huskies were in the playoffs last year, he was in the hospital battling cancer. That cancer is now in remission. He played his first game with the team yesterday, first game since cancer. It was a preseason game, and they won. Of course they won. It was like a movie. Man, it made me feel good to hear that story. And he is such a nice guy. I had a chance to meet him at a children's hospital fundraiser, and it's just so great to hear that he's doing well and that we're starting a new football season with him as the quarterback. Bring a dang tear to your eye. This is Karma. Here's Taylor Swift.

0: is Loud Luxury. It's hot outside on a Friday, and the music sounds so good. So how you feeling?
1: 1, 2, 3, yeah.
2: Feel good Friday.
3: Oh, can you feel it?
0: I feel good. Here's Olivia Dean with So Easy.

0: there, Sabrina Carpenter. Sydney, we've got time for your request right now.
1: Awesome.
0: Are you ready?
1: For sure.
0: Okay. And it's a good song? You sure it's going to be good?
1: You betcha.
0: All right, lay it on me. Which song?
1: Sweet Dreams by The Rhythmics.
0: Okay, yeah, cool. Enjoy the last weekend of August.

What a good song. It's the energy from that one. Nonstop great songs. Hot outside. Will it be hot again tomorrow? Yep. And then rain on Sunday. Here's Girls Like You.

0: to...
1: There's Tyler Shaw. It's a hot, sunny Friday. Rough Rider game at Mosaic tomorrow. I hear over 30,000 tickets are sold. Next weekend will be the Labor Day game. That one's sold out. It'll be hot and sunny again for the game tomorrow. Here's one for that Friday feeling. Timber, Pitbull, Kesha, Tim

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0: back to Friends. There's Somber. Kaylee's on the phone. She's counting the seconds till it's quitting time. What time are you done at, Kaylee?
1: Like 4:50.
0: So everybody's talking about summer like it's over. Do you feel like summer's over?
1: Not yet.
0: Thank you. That's how I feel too. If you were going to give summer a score from 1 to 10, how good was it this year?
1: Probably a 10 out of 10, mostly because I got to go to Edmonton in July.
0: 10 out of 10. Hard to do better than perfect.

0: 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Here's this week's top three.
1: Number three is Choosing Texas by Ella Langley.
2: He's choosing Texas, I can tell.
1: And number two, Tame Impala, Dracula. At number one, here is Taylor Swift. I knew it, I knew you.
0: SK20. Weekends on

There's Taylor Swift. What a good song. What a great day. It's hot and sunny and Friday. Hey, it looks like it's going to start raining on Sunday. So today and tomorrow are the last hot, sunny days of summer break. Is there something you've been meaning to do? Now's the time to do it. Here's Kelly Clarkson on C95.

0: Those days, there's Nickelback. It's a hot, sunny Friday. Feel great. This is the Tim Stone Show. My wife and daughter were here in the studio yesterday. I wanted to play you a clip of this. Violet is 15. She's going into grade 11. I said, let's talk about going back to school. She doesn't want to. She goes, I don't want to talk about that. So I go, what do you want to say? She goes, I just saw something on my phone. I'll tell you some news. So here's the news with Violet.
1: Billy Elliot's releasing a documentary called
2: Not Billy Elliot.
1: Billy and Joel. Billy,
2: no.
1: Who? Somebody.
0: Wow. Billy somebody's doing that?
1: Yeah.
2: The 80s guy. Billy Idol.
1: Billy Idol.
0: Okay.
1: He's releasing a documentary called Billy Idol Should Be Dead.
0: Who's it about?
1: Who do you think?
0: Okay, well, thanks for the current events.
1: Yeah, you're welcome.
0: I can't wait yet to like drive in here immediately with that news. You're like, Dad needs to know.
2: I gotta get on the radio and tell him that.
1: God, everybody needs to know.
0: She's a good kid. She is. She just doesn't want to talk about what's coming up next week. Most kids don't want to talk about it. We are ready for back to school at the Stone House. This is Low. Here's Flo Rida.

0: Jamie, fine. 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
1: I'm well, and yourself?
0: Pretty great. Pretty great. Ready for my kids to go back to school. How you feel about that?
1: I'm feeling the same.
0: Coo. You want to do a request?
1: Definitely.
0: All right, you name the song that makes you feel good. We'll put it on and feel real good.
1: Can we do Mambo No. 5, please?
0: Yep.

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2: 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Our colors will fade eventually, so if our time is running out, day after day, we'll make the mundane a masterpiece. 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

0: the best thing.
1: There's Mariana's Trench. Check it out. This is one of the hottest songs of the summer, and it's the remix that was the big hit. That almost never happens. So the original song came out, and people were like, yeah, I heard it. It's okay. And then this remix came out, and it did big numbers. Dracula by Tame Impala. Once Jenny jumped on this track, it exploded. It's got to be tough for the guy who made it. He was like, so you don't like just the one I did? 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
1: can I have your attention?
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3: This one's called Mr. Know-It-All. Every class had one of those. The kid with the hand up all the time. 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It's a new song from Teddy Swims. 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

0: That's Teddy Swims. You know Teddy Swims. And we've had a few people writing in that they like this song, that it's a good song. It is. I just have never heard anything from him that's as good as that breakthrough hit. You know, the first one. I'm falling apart. You gotta remember what he's capable of. You know, so I hear Mr. Know-It-All and I go, that's cute, that's good. 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Maybe I am. 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
1: Will you count me in?
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0: That stay. That sounded really good. Is it hotter than yesterday? It feels hotter than yesterday. It's not as windy as yesterday. Maybe that's why it feels so hot. We're at 28 cooking.
1: It's like a heat wave.
0: Right. Same thing tomorrow. Then it's going to start raining on Sunday. So today and tomorrow. Last hot sunny days of summer break. Do the most with it. Here's Charlotte Cardin on C95.

big this weekend? Rough Rider game. There's going to be so many people there. Anyone who's been to a Rough Rider game knows when there's more people, it's more fun. Over 30,000 tickets are sold for tomorrow night's game at Mosaic.

0: There's Preston Pablo. It's the end of the work week. 5 o'clock, can't get here fast enough. Here's Kaylee. She's always counting down the seconds with us. Thanks for listening, Kaylee. When's quitting time for you?
1: Like 4:50.

0: So everybody's talking about summer like it's over. Do you feel like summer's over?
1: Not yet.
0: Thank you. That's how I feel too. If you were going to give summer a score from 1 to 10, how good was it this year?
1: Probably a 10 out of 10, mostly because I got to go to Edmonton in July.
0: A 10 out of 10. You're saying it was perfect. Kind of hard to do better than that. Let's go. Let's finish this week. Here's Avicii.

0: Big Yellow Taxi on the Tim Stone Show. Couldn't have asked for a better last weekend of summer break. School starts next week. That's a big change. Here's Christine. Big change for everybody. Will it be a good one?
1: It will be for me.
0: What do you do?
1: I'm a community coach. I've been coaching sports at the school for over 25 years.
0: Okay, so excited to get back to it. What do kids look like when they show up on the first day?
1: Oh, the kids are just going to be so wide-eyed when they get off the buses and everything.
0: Yeah, good time. That's always the story on the first day of school. Kids go, it wasn't as bad as I thought it would be. Actually, I'm kind of happy I'm back hanging out with all my friends. It is good times. This is Drop Dead. Here's Olivia Rodrigo.

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2: This is the

There's Olivia Dean. My mom drops off garden vegetables all the time. It's a little tough to deal with, honestly. Does anyone else have a really nice mom who's always dropping off amazing fresh garden vegetables? And food's so expensive. What a gift. The thing is, my mom will come by again with more vegetables, and you haven't eaten the ones she dropped off from last week. That's the worst feeling in the world. I hate that. What else can I do with cucumbers and beets? I'm sorry, Mom. Gosh, I'm so sorry. I really am. When she goes, what'd you do with the beets from last week? And you go, oh, right, yeah,

0: Misery. There's Alex Sampson. Ariella.
1: Hi.
0: Hey, you're on the Tim Stone Show.
1: Hello. How are you doing?
0: I'm really good. Where are you at?
1: Just chilling at the lake.
0: Sweet. Let's get this weekend going. What do you want to hear?
1: Without Me by Eminem, the clean version.
0: Did you say the clean version?
1: Yep.
0: Okay, yeah, that's definitely the one to play. Here you go.
1: Thank you. Bye.

0: things that I've got.
1: There's Benson Boone. Let's do a misheard lyric. This is always fun when you're singing along to a song and somebody goes, what did you just say? Because those aren't the words. Here's Scott. His son Cole was really little when he was singing along with Bon Jovi. So you know this one. Shot through the heart, you're to blame. Baby, you give love a bad name. Scott.
2: That was supposed to be it.
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2: 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Giddy up. You're amazing.
1: Giddy up, you're amazing.
2: That's what it was. Yeah, it was quite a moment.
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1: That's Bang on the Tim Stone Show. It is 5 o'clock Friday, 30 degrees, sunny, and it will be nice again tomorrow. Let's go. Let's have a weekend. I can't get enough of this new song by The Beaches. That part, the turn me around part. Is Edge of the Earth, a really good song by The Beaches.

0: 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Like our Bugs and Cheese Pasta, perfect for the kids. 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

It's hot and it's the weekend now. This is the last weekend of summer break. Dude, don't say that. I was talking to my kids about school coming up. I was like, you know what? You still have a week of summer. If we went on vacation, the first day you wouldn't say, this is great, but we got to go home in a week. You'd enjoy it. And my son goes, yeah, no, I understand what you're saying. I don't want to go to school next week, though. I was like, oh, fair enough. This is Homewrecker. Here's Slumber.

0: there's Mariana's Trench. We're having a sweaty 5 o'clock moment. Hey, Shayla.
1: Yeah, no kidding. It's hard.
0: How's things been going for you? Are you all right?
1: Yeah, we had a good summer this year.
0: What would you score it out of 10? How good was your summer?
1: I'd say 9.5.
0: Not bad. We didn't have many days like this. It is so hot and sunny right now. Here's Dynamite.